0: 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А слухай, 91.4 FM у Шацьку. Радіо Аверс.
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1: 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The way you chose the films we watched. 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
1: 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Радіо Аверс.

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That you're actually unhappy, but you think that nobody can notice. And maybe it's all in my head, or maybe it's just 'cause I know you so well. But you don't stop loving someone just 'cause it's over. And I just wanna say, are you okay?

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Money doesn't help a thing, no, no guarantee and golden rings.

You thought I'd crumble, but love isn't measured by who stays. It's measured by who rises after the goodbye. And I rose, not perfect.

Never heard you say you hate this song. Next thing I knew, I'm walking over, came and tapped you on your shoulder, said, my dear, you're not the only one. Spent the night there at my place, that night became 100 days, and I shared all my deepest secrets with you. Soon enough, well, I found out you're something I can't live without, and every time I close my eyes, I miss you.